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7: Yes, Mom?
2: 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Oh, wait. Hold on. I just got a text. Oh, there's another one. Wow. Busy, busy me. So, anyway...
7: 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My friends keep commenting on my comment. 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
1: Nurse, I need you to apply pressure to the head wound until I can get to it. I'm concerned she's lost too much blood.
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1: You in the corner, who are you? 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
1: You need to wait out in the waiting room.
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1: Look, she's been badly injured. So if you want to do what's best for her, you need to let us do our work.
2: 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I didn't need to do this. I love her.
1: 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You were the driver?
2: 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I was just buzzed. 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
1: Just buzzed? Why didn't you tell us that? In that case, your girlfriend is fine.
3: Hey, sweetie. 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
2: I can't believe this. Really, Doctor? She's really okay?
1: What, are you kidding? No, not really. Nurse, get me a suture kit. Stat.
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2: Yes, Mom?
1: 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Oh, wait. Hold on. I just got a text. Oh, there's another one. Wow. Busy, busy me. So, anyway...
2: Oh, wait, Mom. I just got a message. My friends keep commenting on my comment. Oh, there's another one. So many comments on my comment.
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1: Nurse, I need you to apply pressure to the head wound until I can get to it. I'm concerned she's lost too much blood. You in the corner, who are you? You're not supposed to be here.
2: She's my girlfriend, doctor.
1: You need to wait out in the waiting room.
2: Please, doctor, I want to stay with her.
1: Look, she's been badly injured. So if you want to do what's best for her, you need to let us do our work.
2: Please, doctor, she has to be okay. I didn't mean to do this. I love her.
1: Wait a second. You were the driver?
2: Yes, but I didn't mean to. I swear, we went to dinner. I was just buzzed. I only had a few drinks.
1: Just buzzed? Why didn't you tell us that? In that case, your girlfriend is fine.
3: Hey, sweetie. I feel great. You want to get out of here?
2: I can't believe this. Really, doctor? She's really okay?
1: What, are you kidding? No, not really. Nurse, get me a suture kit. Stat.
4: 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Maybe we should stop acting like it's no big deal. 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

0: know if this makes sense, but you're my hallelujah. 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
1: Hey, there's my son. You've been in your room all morning.
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1: Oh, well, it's just sort of...
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1: Uh-huh. 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
1: Susan?
3: 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Yay, electronics. Yay.
1: Guys, I think it's about time to get in the car and take a little trip. Maybe see some trees, some green things.
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She creates a fun, caring, and welcome environment where her students feel supported and are excited to learn. 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
1: 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Oh, wait. Hold on. I just got a text. Oh, there's another one. Wow. Busy, busy me. So, anyway...
2: Oh, wait, Mom. I just got a message. My friends keep commenting on my comment. Oh, there's another one. So many comments on my comment.
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1: Nurse, I need you to apply pressure to the head wound until I can get to it. I'm concerned she's lost too much blood. You in the corner, who are you? You're not supposed to be here.
2: She's my girlfriend, Doctor.
1: You need to wait out in the waiting room.
2: Please, Doctor, I want to stay with her.
1: Look, she's been badly injured. So if you want to do what's best for her, you need to let us do our work.
2: Please, Doctor, she has to be okay. I didn't mean to do this. I love her.
1: Wait a second. You were the driver?
2: Yes, but I didn't mean to. I swear, we went to dinner. I was just buzzed. I only had a few drinks.
1: Just buzzed? Why didn't you tell us that? In that case, your girlfriend is fine.
3: Hey, sweetie. I feel great. You want to get out of here?
2: I can't believe this. Really, Doctor? She's really okay?
1: What, are you kidding? No, not really. Nurse, get me a suture kit. Stat.
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6: Now for the weather, brought to you this time by IU Credit Union. Right now, some light rain in the area, and it is 69. Today, we do have showers likely throughout the day, kind of gradually clearing up going into the evening. Should see a high today around 68, and then a low tonight around 49. Tomorrow should be sunny throughout the day with a high around 70, and then on Sunday, sunny again with a high of 74. 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Coming up here soon, some somber. 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

B97, that is Ariana Grande. Coming up in just a few minutes after the top of the hour, we'll check out your sports report with Austin Render. On the way before then, the weekend, and right now, it's Billie Eilish.

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0: B97. That is Justin Bieber. Now let's talk sports with Austin Render, brought to you by Overhead Door. Good morning, Austin.
1: Good morning. Let's start with some high school athletics. Bloomington South girls soccer shut out New Albany 5-0. Third straight shutout for the Panthers as they head into the postseason. Cougar volleyball took down the Mustangs 3-1 yesterday. And then the boys tennis sectional championship goes to South over North 4-1. South will head to the Avon Regional. Shout out to IU volleyball. Down 2-0 at Wisconsin. They ended up winning sets 3 and 4. They lost the match in the 5th set, but that's a 6th-ranked Wisconsin team on the road, and they did a pretty good job to stay in that, but ultimately they do fall just a hair short. Fever were eliminated yesterday, 94-83, by the Aces, who move on, and the Fever season comes to a close. Same could be said for Kyle Schwarber and the Phillies. They lost 6-2 to the Braves, so the Phillies season is done. Braves move on to take on the Dodgers. Coming up this weekend, a lot of stuff going on. Let's start with tonight, 6 o'clock. IU men's basketball is hosting their Cream and Crimson scrimmage. Doors open at 4:30, free admission. Bring a canned food item for Hoosier Hills Food Bank, and then there will be post-game autographs as well. Also tonight, 7 o'clock, Bill Armstrong Stadium, Indiana, the number 2 team in the country, hosting number 4 Maryland. That is a massive game tonight. Would highly recommend heading out for that one. And we've also, of course, got high school football all throughout the area. We've got Bloomington North up on the road to take on Decatur Central. Bloomington South's going to play tomorrow as they take on Ironton out of Ohio. It's tomorrow afternoon. Edgewood is on the road at Sullivan. You've got Bedford North Lawrence hosting Floyd Central. Brown County is at Eastern Green. Owen Valley is hosting West Vigo. And then Linton against Eastern Greentown at home. So that's your high school slate. Tomorrow, of course, we've got IU football. It's an 8 p.m. start tomorrow night on the Big Ten Network at Rutgers. And then Sunday morning, Colts are in London taking on the Commanders. That's a 9:30 start on ESPN and NFL Network Sunday morning.
0: All right. Thank you. Coming up here soon, some Dominic Fike and the Kid Leroy on B97.
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0: 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Right now, some light rain in the area, and it is 67. Today, we do have a chance of showers throughout the day, but mainly before 11 a.m. A high today around 68, and then a low tonight of 49. Tomorrow should be sunny throughout the day with a high of 70, and then on Sunday, sunny again with a high around 74. 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Coming up here soon, the Kid Laroi, then Louis Capaldi right around the corner. Right now, let's bring it back to the music with some Dominic Fike. This is Baby Doll on today's Best Music, B97.

97, that's Louis Capaldi. Just a few minutes away from our birthday shout-outs brought to you by IU Auditorium. 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This is Huntrix.

0: 97, that is somber. Now for your B97 birthday shoutouts brought to you by IU Auditorium. So first of all, a happy birthday to Ashlyn Butcher from Mom, Dad, and Ava. Then a happy belated birthday from yesterday to Maggie from your best friend, Len. And then we have a happy birthday to Owen from Mom, Dad, and Maggie. So huge happy birthday to our local birthdays. And then a few celebrity birthdays. It's a weird mix today. We've got Kelly Ripa, 56 today. Fashion designer Donna Karan of DKNY fame. She is 78 today. Brittany Howard of the Alabama Shakes is 38. Annie Leibovitz is 77. And Sting is 75 today. I saw him open for Billy Joel just about a year ago now, I think. And he was amazing. I was not very familiar with Sting, but he put on a really great show. So if you get a chance to see Sting, just so you know, he is still at age 75 doing a really, really good job. So those are our birthdays for today. Remember, if you do have a birthday coming up anytime soon, all you have to do is send us a text at 812-339-9797 and we will get you on the list. Coming up here soon, we'll check out your local news update with Skip Daily. Then some Olivia Rodrigo on the way on B97.
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5: Thanks, Macy. Good morning. Here's what's happening. Three school students from Highland Park Elementary School in Bloomington received graphic social media messages, which included racial slurs and violent threats. Monroe County Schools sent a letter to school parents, and Monroe County Sheriff's handled the investigation, which yielded two juvenile suspects being identified, both of which admitted to sending the threatening messages. The suspects were referred to juvenile probation, and a report was submitted to the Indiana Department of Child Services. First being reported by Fox 59's Angela Gnote, Pedro Miguel Anaya of Bloomington, the man charged with multiple counts from five separate child sex crimes cases between 2023 and 2025, has entered into a plea deal with the Monroe County prosecutor. Four of his cases look to be dismissed and are being prepared for expungement. He received a total of 2,184 days in prison, of which 1,456 were suspended. His credit for time in jail, 536 days. He will be released next week. And driving in downtown Bloomington gets even more challenging starting on Monday, as the intersection of Kirkwood Avenue and Rogers Street will temporarily operate as a four-way stop while curb, ramp, and streetlight improvements are underway. Work expected to last most of the month. This is Skip Daly, and that's a look at your B97 News.

0: Today's best music, Beat 97. That is the latest from Taylor Swift, Patient Zero. So one of the new movies coming out this weekend is Digger. And this one is really fascinating to me because it's kind of being marketed as Tom Cruise's Oscar bait movie. He is supposedly absolutely crazy in it. He's in all this makeup. He doesn't look like himself at all. He's this like crazy old man. And the summary for the movie is just the most powerful man in the world embarks on a frantic mission to prove that he's humanity's savior. And if you watch the trailer, it doesn't clear anything up at all. It looks like a really wild and crazy movie, and I really don't know what to expect. But Tom Cruise said that he was really, really excited to work with this director in particular.
1: I've always wanted to work with Alejandro. I saw his first film that came out even before it was released. He's one of one. He is truly exceptional, as you see with this film, in every single way. And the character is so outrageous. I've never read, let alone seen, let alone had the privilege to be able to bring a character like this to the screen.
0: So he's obviously very excited about it. Tom Cruise fans are very excited. Critics are really, really divided. And that is probably the biggest reason I'm really excited to see it, because everybody seems to be giving it 1 star or 5 stars. It seems to be really like a love it or hate it kind of movie. So whatever it is, I'm sure it's going to be really interesting. And I'm so excited to get out to the theaters to see it this weekend. Again, that is Digger. It is out in theaters today. Coming up here soon, some Ella Langley, then Lil Nas X on the way on B97.
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0: B97. That is Imagine Dragons. Now let's talk sports with Austin Render, brought to you by Overhead Door. Austin, what's going on?
1: Yeah, South girls soccer shut out New Albany 5-0, their third straight shutout as they head into postseason play. South boys soccer tied 1-1 with Jasper. North volleyball defeated Edgewood 3-1. South boys tennis wins the sectional title over North with a 4-1 win. They'll go to Avon for regionals. A difficult but a heck of a result for IU volleyball. They played hard, lost in five sets at number 6 Wisconsin, lost the first two sets, bounced back to win sets 3 and 4, but ultimately set 5 goes to Wisconsin 15-8. Also last night, the Fever eliminated by the Aces in the WNBA playoffs 94-83. Phillies taken out by the Braves 6-2. Busy day tonight. First at 6 o'clock, it's the men's basketball cream and crimson scrimmage. Doors opening at 4:30. Admission is free. They ask that you bring a canned food item for the Hoosier Hills Food Bank. At 7 o'clock, number 2 Indiana men's soccer hosting number 4 Maryland. That's at Bill Armstrong Stadium. We also have a full high school football slate. North at Decatur Central, Edgewood at Sullivan, Owen Valley hosting West Vigo, B&L welcomes Floyd Central, Brown County at Eastern Green, and Linton hosting Eastern Greentown. South will be at Ironton in Ohio tomorrow evening. Tomorrow, the Indiana Hoosiers are at Rutgers, 8 o'clock kick time. Yesterday, the latest injury report came out, and all of Indiana's running backs are on it. So there's some interesting things that might have to happen this weekend. Two Indiana running backs are questionable. One is probable, and of course, Kobe Martin remains out with that arm injury. Sunday morning, Colts are in London to take on the Washington Commanders at 9:30. Speaking of arm injuries, Jaden Daniels, the quarterback for the Commanders, who missed last week's game with his dislocated elbow. He has a cast on that left elbow. It's not his throwing arm, and he is practicing this week for the Commanders, hoping to play on Sunday morning.
0: All right, thank you. Coming up here soon, some Justin Bieber and some Olivia Rodrigo on B97.
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0: Now for the weather, brought to you by Menards. Right now, some light rain in the area, and it is 64. Today, some showers likely, mainly before 11 a.m., then kind of dropping off later in the day. A high today around 68, and a low tonight around 49. Tomorrow should be nice and sunny throughout the day with a high of 70. And then on Sunday, sunny again with a high around 74. 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Coming up soon, some Justin Bieber, then Leon Thomas right around the corner. Right now, let's bring it back to the music with some Olivia Rodrigo on B97.

B97. That is Bruno Mars. Be sure to join me tomorrow morning. I'll be out broadcasting live over at Hoosiers Outrun Cancer. I'll be there from about 8 to 10 a.m. getting ready for the start of the race. Be sure to get registered. You still have time. Up next, Leon Thomas. She's a

97, that is Surfaces. So right now, the Lotus Festival is in full swing in Bloomington. That started yesterday and it lasts through Sunday, so still plenty of time to go and check out all of the festivities. There is so much to see and do, whether you are buying a ticket to one of the music events or not. It's always great to just kind of walk around downtown and enjoy all of the kind of festival atmosphere elements of it. They will have some food booths out there. They'll have vendors. They have workshops going on all weekend long and some dancing happening. Also, of course, they will have those musical acts. Some of those are going to be kind of on open air stages that you can just walk by and hear. And then some of them are going to be in different venues across town, which do require tickets. So however you want to experience Lotus Fest, just make sure that you get out at some point this weekend and check it out. It is such a cool thing that happens in Bloomington. And like I said, you have until Sunday to check things out. You can find more info

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9: Thanks, Macy. Good morning, and here's what's happening. Three school students from Highland Park Elementary School in Bloomington received graphic social media messages, which included racial slurs and violent threats. Monroe County Schools sent a letter to school parents, and Monroe County Sheriff's handled the investigation, which yielded two juvenile suspects being identified, both of which admitted to sending the threatening messages. The suspects were referred to juvenile probation, and a report was submitted to the Indiana Department of Child Services. First being reported by Fox 59's Angela Gnote, Pedro Miguel Anaya of Bloomington, the man charged with multiple counts from five separate child sex crimes cases between 2023 and 2025, has entered into a plea deal with the Monroe County prosecutor. Four of his cases look to be dismissed and are being prepared for expungement. He received a total of 2,184 days in prison, of which 1,456 were suspended. His credit for time in jail, 536 days. He will be released next week. And driving in downtown Bloomington gets even more challenging starting on Monday, as the intersection of Kirkwood Avenue and Rogers Street will temporarily operate as a four-way stop while curb, ramp, and streetlight improvements are underway. Work expected to last most of the month. This is Skip Daly, and that's a look at your B97 News.
10: Oh,

0: 97. That is Tame Impala with Jenny. Now for the B-Town Beat. Let's see what's going on in Bloomington this weekend. So tomorrow morning, it's finally time for Hoosiers Outrun Cancer. So the way it works is there is a 5K race, of course, but there's also a 1 mile race. So if you don't really feel up to a full 5K, they do have that 1 mile that you can do. The 1 mile starts at 10 a.m. tomorrow and the 5K starts at 10:40 tomorrow. So you don't even really have to get up too early. And they are still accepting registration. So you can do that online in advance, or they will actually take your registration the day of the race. They will be doing that tomorrow morning from 7:30 to 10 a.m. I will also be out there broadcasting live. So definitely come hang out, say hi, and help us all support a really great cause in our community. Hoosiers Outrun Cancer, of course, benefits Cancer Support Community, which does a lot of great work in our area. To learn more or to get registered, you can head over to cancersupportscin.org. Coming up soon, some Somber and some Beba Doobie on B97.
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1: What's poppin'? 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I got options. I got

0: 97, that is Cat's Eye. Now let's talk sports with Austin Render, brought to you by Overhead Door. Austin, what's going on?
1: Yeah, let's start with what happened last night. South Girls Soccer with a shutout win over New Albany 5-0, their third straight shutout as they head into postseason play. South Boys Soccer tied 1-1 with Jasper. North Volleyball winners over Edgewood 3-1. South Boys Tennis are your sectional champions. A 4-1 win over North, they'll go to Avon for regionals. A difficult result last night for IU Volleyball, but a lot of fight. They lost the first two sets against number 6 Wisconsin on the road. Then they won sets 3 and 4, but ultimately lost the fifth and final set at 15-8. The Fever were eliminated by the Aces last night, 94-83, and the season comes to an end for the Phillies and Kyle Schwarber as well, as they lose to the Braves 6-2. Busy day tonight. First at 6 o'clock, it's the men's basketball cream and crimson scrimmage. Doors open at 4:30. Admission is free. They ask that you bring a canned food item for the Hoosier Hills Food Bank. At 7, number 2 Indiana men's soccer hosting number 4 Maryland at Bill Armstrong Stadium. Also tonight, a full high school football schedule. Most of the area teams on the road. North is at Decatur Central, Edgewood at Sullivan, Owen Valley hosting West Vigo, B&L welcomes in Floyd Central, Brown County at Eastern Green, Linton is hosting Eastern Greentown, South will be in Ironton, Ohio tomorrow evening. Tomorrow, the Indiana Hoosiers are at Rutgers, an 8 o'clock kick time. All of Indiana's top 4 running backs are on the injury report, but the good news is Turbo Richard is listed as probable. And then Sunday morning, the Colts are in London to take on the Washington Commanders. That's a 9:30 a.m. kick time on ESPN and the NFL Network.
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0: Now for your weather report. Right now, overcast and 64. Today, we do have showers likely, mainly before 11 a.m. Otherwise, cloudy throughout the day with a high around 68. Then tonight, gradually clearing up overnight with a low around 49. Tomorrow should be nice and sunny throughout the day with a high around 70. And then on Sunday, sunny again with a high of 74. Coming up in a few, Post Malone. Right now, let's bring it back to the music with some Taylor Swift on B97.

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The 97, that is Billie Eilish. So tomorrow, Bloomington Parks and Rec is holding their Trick or Treat Trail. That is happening from 1 to 4 p.m. tomorrow at RCA Community Park. Admission is $5 per kid, and then one adult comes included per kid. And if you want to add an additional adult, they are $2 each. Again, that's tomorrow afternoon, 1 to 4 p.m. at RCA Community Park. Up next, it's Kalani.

0: B97, that is Ariana Grande. Good morning and happy Friday. Thanks for joining me on the show today. It's brought to you by Monroe County YMCA. So be sure to join me tomorrow morning. I'll be out broadcasting live at Hoosiers Outrun Cancer. It is going to be a beautiful morning for a race. Tomorrow, absolutely perfect weather, sunny with a high around 70. I remember in high school and middle school, sometimes I ran this race and it was like freezing cold, everybody in gloves and mittens and stuff. So I am very grateful that we have such nice weather for tomorrow. And whether you're a runner or a walker, or you just want to come support Cancer Support Community, definitely think about registering. You can still do that on their website over at cancersupportscin.org. And they are also taking registrations the morning of the race. So if you come up, and I think it is 7:30 to 10 a.m. it looks like, you can still register for the race tomorrow morning. There is a 5K and a mile walk run. So really, whatever you want to do, they have an option for you. Again, that's Hoosiers Outrun Cancer tomorrow morning. It is time for me to head out now, but Pam will be on in just a couple minutes. Coming up before then, some BTS and some Pink Pantherists on B97.
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1: Congratulations to our latest Carpets Plus Color Tile Student Athlete Spotlight winners, Malachi Goodman and Paloma Martinez. Malachi Goodman is a senior running back for Bedford North Lawrence. He eclipsed the 1,000-yard mark in just 6 games this season. He's averaging over 200 yards a game, nearly 12 yards a carry, with 17 touchdowns through his first 6 games. Against North, Goodman ran for 305 yards and 5 touchdowns. He also scored 5 times in a 270-yard game against Jefferson County. Paloma Martinez is a senior goalkeeper for South Girls Soccer. She finished the regular season with 3 straight shutouts with 4 saves in those final 3 games. She only allowed 2 goals over her final 6 games of the regular season. Martinez got on the stat sheet in a new way against Martinsville, scoring her first career goal. If you know a student-athlete you'd like to nominate, you can do it now at WBWB.com. The Student-Athlete Spotlight is brought to you by Carpets Plus Color Town, Rapid Roofing and Restoration, Class 101, Hoosier Hills Credit Union, and Play It Again Sports. The wait is over. 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

0: 97 with Charlie Puth. A lot of stuff going on this weekend. Lotus Festival is in full swing going through Sunday. We've also got, what else is going on? Hoosiers Outrun Cancer tomorrow morning at Simon Scott Assembly Hall. You can always go to visitbloomington.com to find out what's going on in the area. We'll be right back with Olivia Dean.
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1: If there's one thing we all need more of these days, it's a little encouragement. 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You are loved." 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

B97, Aubrey Hobart came out with an album this past year called Who's the Clown? This song is off of that. It's called Sue Me on B97.

0: B97, Maroon 5, and Sugar. Coming up before the top of the hour, we've got Halsey on the way, SZA, also Taylor Swift, Retro Lunch coming up at noon. 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

0: 7 Retro Lunch. Man, some songs really just take you back. And that one is one of those. Fast Times at Ridgemont High is the movie it came from. Jackson Brown and Somebody's Baby. Happy Friday. I'm Pam and Caitlin Clark. Well, they didn't win last night. 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

0: so that you know. Back on this date in 1950, the Peanuts comic strip first appeared in newspapers. We've got 29 days left until Halloween and 30 days left until daylight saving time ends. Today is National Custodial Workers Day. Name your car day. You want? Okay, I've got a car name for my... I've got a Kona, so its name is my Sharona the Kona or something. Yeah, stupid. I know. It's also National Fried Scallops Day, National Brow Day, Smarties Day, and this is great for a Friday, National Non-Alcoholic Beer Day. Let's take a look at the weather forecast. Slight chance of showers, high 68. Yes, it's the first Friday of the month, so the emergency sirens and your texts and emails or whatever, that's going to happen one more time, I believe, before the day is over, like around dinner time. But anyway, slight chance of showers today. Gradual clearing tonight, low 49. Sunny on Saturday, high 69. Sunny on Sunday, high 74. Right now, it's overcast. We're at 65. John Mellencamp coming up.
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97, Hoosiers Outrun Cancer tomorrow at Simon Scott Assembly Hall, celebrating 27 years of hope and unity, leading the race against cancer. 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

0: 97 Bruno Mars and I Just Might. Lotus Festival is happening in full force through Sunday in and around downtown Bloomington, including free events around the square, particularly on Saturday. 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If you would like more information or get a schedule, go to lotusfest.org. Malcolm Todd coming up.
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6: So, Jacqueline.
7: Yes, Mom?
6: 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Oh, wait. Hold on. I just got a text. 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
7: 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So many comments on my comment.
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It is a cloudy and rainy day today, but we're looking at sunshine for the rest of the weekend and highs in the lower 70s. So get out and enjoy the weekend. 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
1: Congratulations to our latest Carpets Plus Color Tile student-athlete spotlight winners, Malachi Goodman and Paloma Martinez. Malachi Goodman is a senior running back for Bedford North Lawrence. He eclipsed the 1,000-yard mark in just 6 games this season. He's averaging over 200 yards a game, nearly 12 yards a carry, with 17 touchdowns through his first 6 games. Against North, Goodman ran for 305 yards and 5 touchdowns. He also scored 5 times in a 270-yard game against Jefferson County. Paloma Martinez is a senior goalkeeper for South Girls Soccer. She finished the regular season with 3 straight shutouts with 4 saves in those final 3 games. She only allowed 2 goals over her final 6 games of the regular season. Martinez got to the stat sheet in a new way against Martinsville, scoring her first career goal. If you know a student-athlete you'd like to nominate, you can do it now at WBWB.com. 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

97, Dua Lipa and Dance the Night. I'm Pam. Thanks for joining me this afternoon. Playing you today's best music, this is Patient Zero by Taylor Swift.

0: 97, Halsey and Without Me. I'm getting ready to take off for the weekend, and there are so many things going on. Hoosiers Outrun Cancer, of course, tomorrow morning at Simon Scott Assembly Hall. Lotus Fest going on all weekend. I'll be broadcasting live from Arts Fest as part of Lotus Fest tomorrow afternoon, starting at 3. There's all sorts of free things you can check out around the Courthouse Square tomorrow. So those are a couple of things that are going on, and IU football is away. You can get all the action live on our sister station, Hoosier Country 105, if you'd like to listen to the game tomorrow night. Taking a look at the weather forecast, a chance of showers throughout the day, high 68. Gradual clearing tonight, low 49. Then sunny for Saturday and Sunday, highs in the low to mid 70s. Alex Warren coming up.
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12: They say the holy water's watered down, and this town's lost its faith. Our colors will fade eventually, so if our time is running out, day after day, we'll make the mundane a masterpiece. Oh my, my, oh my, my love, I take one look at you, you're taking me out.

Hey, what's up? It's Kev right here on B97. Today's best music. Just heard Zara Larsson with Midnight Sun. Oh, it's going to be a busy weekend. Bloomington's made enough plans for all of us this weekend. Lotus downtown. Macy will be at Hoosiers Outrun Cancer tomorrow morning. Pam at Lotus tomorrow afternoon. And then got IU football tomorrow night. If your group chat can't find something to do this weekend, the problem might be the group chat. Cooler today around 65 with sunshine lined up for Saturday and Sunday. We'll dive into all of it in just a few minutes right here on B97 right now. 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

0: Luther from Kendrick on today's Best Music, B97. So if you're heading downtown for Lotus tonight, there's something to work into your plans. Making Movies plays 6th Street Stage at 7. The tent is on 6 between College and Walnut. At the Busker, Chumley, Fugu Dugu plays at 7:30. And Sally Baby's Silver Dollar starts at 9. A standard Friday night pass is $48, and that gets you into the Friday showcase venues. Some bar venues have age restrictions, so get dinner, pick a couple of sets, and leave room to hear something you didn't plan on. That's how you go from "I've never heard of this band" to explaining them to your friends like you discovered it. Tickets and full schedule are at lotusfest.org. Here's new music from Miley. It's Bass Persuades.
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Here's Taylor with I Knew It, I Knew You on B97.

0: 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My name is Kev. You just are dancing with a stranger from Sam Smith in Normandy. Let's go ahead and take a quick look at your weather forecast, all brought to you by the IU Credit Union. 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They're also a proud sponsor of IU Athletics and the official home of the IU Athletics MasterCard debit card. Rain was mainly a morning thing today with a high around 68 and northeast breeze this afternoon. Mostly cloudy early tonight, then gradually clearing. Should see a low around 49 tomorrow and Sunday. Pretty much the same, sunny 70s. Be pretty awesome. It's gonna be a nice weekend here in South Central Indiana. So definitely a great time to get outside, explore Lotus Festival, go cheer on Hoosiers, outrun cancer, or maybe participate in it. 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

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You're judging the food, portions, desserts, price, and atmosphere. 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

Pink Pony Club on B97. So a roller coaster called Circuit Breaker stopped twice during opening weekend at Coda Land in Austin. I know hindsight is easy, but the name was available to reconsider. It's a tilt coaster, and on the first stop, riders were facing straight down for about 9 minutes before the ride returned to horizontal, and staff helped them out. The next day, it stopped again. The park says that this time it returned to horizontal after about 2 minutes and people exited normally. 9 minutes looking straight down. That's enough time to decide I love the carousel, actually. Beautiful ride. Lovely horses. Let's get back to the music here on B97 with Justin Bieber. Here's Daisies.

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I could take it to the first, second, third floor. I promise. What's mine is now.

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IU football going to be at Rutgers tomorrow night, 8 o'clock kickoff in New Jersey. The Hoosiers are 4-0, and this is their first road game after opening with four straight at Memorial Stadium. Last Friday's 29-23 win over Northwestern required a little more attention than those shutouts. This week, 8 o'clock gives you the whole day to get things done before the game, although I'll do it after the game is a very ambitious statement for an 8 o'clock kickoff. IU at Rutgers tomorrow night at 8. Here's Tame Impala with Loser.

0: Let's go ahead and take a quick look at that weather forecast. It's all brought to you by the IU Credit Union, proud sponsor of IU Athletics and the official home of the IU Athletics MasterCard debit card. Cooler this afternoon with a high near 68. After that morning rain, mostly cloudy early tonight, then skies gradually clearing. We'll see a low around 49. Tomorrow brings sunshine and a high near 70. Partly cloudy tomorrow night, down to 47. Then Sunday, sunny and a little warmer, around 74. It's going to be a pretty fantastic weekend. 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

0: Couple minutes in front of the kickoff of the 5 o'clock freakout. Now's the time to get those requests in. Shoot us a text at 339-9797. Speaking of which, just had requested Ariana Grande with Twilight Zone. A little sneak peek of what the 5 o'clock freakout is all about. And speaking of which, we'll also take a look at that traffic. What to expect coming up this weekend with those downtown road closures around because of Lotus Festival. So give you all those deets coming up in just a few minutes. Right now, we got to take a look at your news. 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
1: Thanks, Kev. Good afternoon, and here's what's happening. Bloomington and Palo Alto, California will celebrate their sibling city relationship tomorrow by planting matching trees. At the same time, urban forestry crews in both cities will plant a Canadian red bud during coordinated ceremonies. Bloomington's tree will be planted at RCA Community Park at noon. The public is invited to attend. The Hoosier Lottery announced that a ticket sold at a Speedway gas station in Carmel, Indiana, matched all six numbers in Wednesday's drawing. The estimated value of the ticket, $2.2 million. The winning numbers, 9, 15, 17, 19, 20, and 30. The Bloomington Community Farmers Market annual apple tasting is tomorrow, 9 a.m. until noon, or while supplies last, at Bloomington's City Hall. Sample varieties side by side, compare flavors and textures. And Saturday evening, IU football travels to New Jersey for their first road game of the season as they take on the Scarlet Knight of Rutgers. Hoosier Country 105 with the coverage, 7 p.m. pregame with Don Fisher, and an 8 p.m. kickoff. 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
3: 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Malachi Goodman is a senior running back for Bedford North Lawrence. He eclipsed the 1,000-yard mark in just six games this season. He's averaging over 200 yards a game, nearly 12 yards a carry, with 17 touchdowns through his first six games. Against North, Goodman ran for 305 yards and five touchdowns. He also scored five times in a 270-yard game against Jefferson County. Paloma Martinez is a senior goalkeeper for South Girls Soccer. She finished the regular season with three straight shutouts with four saves in those final three games. She only allowed two goals over her final six games of the regular season. Martinez got in the stat sheet in a new way against Martinsville, scoring her first career goal. If you know a student-athlete you'd like to nominate, you can do it now at WBWB.com. 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

We finally made it to the 5 o'clock freak out right here on B97. That means work is over and your requests are on the radio. Let me know what you want to hear. 339-9797. We kicked off the freak out today with Teddy Swims with Mr. Know-It-All. Then we followed that with Luke Combs and Fast Car. Before we get back to the freak out, let's take a quick look at your traffic. 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It's now closed through Sunday. That joins the festival closures on Kirkwood and 6th Street between College and Walnut, with Gallery Walk also taking place from 5 to 8, and Lotus shows tonight allow extra time for people crossing around the square and the venues. For parking, Walnut Street Garage is always a good option. That's between 7th and 8th. 4th Street Garage is between College and Walnut. You got options. All requests 5 o'clock freakout is underway right now with Coughlin Orthodontics and Classic Bowling Lanes. Let's get back to it with Pink Pantherists here stateside.

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Let's take a quick look at what to do after work today with B97. Gallery Walk runs until 8 tonight. Blooming Foods near Westside Store, 316 West 3rd, is showing artwork by its own staff. Lotus has live music across downtown tonight with Making Movies on the 6th Street stage at 7. Art dinner, live music. You can give the couch the night off tonight. Here's new music from Ariana Grande by request. It's Petals.

0: B97, today's best music. My name is Kev, hanging out with you in the 5 o'clock freakouts, brought to you by our friends at Coughlin Orthodontics and Classic Bowling Lanes. Just heard Shaboozy with a bar song. Let's go ahead and take a quick look at what's trending. Caitlin Clark's first Nike shoe came out yesterday, and Long's Bakery in Indy went all in. They temporarily turned a place into Caitlin's Extraordinary Treats with free donuts, shirts, posters, and chances to win the shoes. They even made a donut with her favorite cereal. You see, that's how you get me interested in a shoe launch. Tell me there's a bakery involved. Suddenly I'm a sneaker guy. And a specific batch of 7-Up Tropical is being recalled because cans marked zero sugar contain regular soda with 38 grams of sugar. The recalled 12 packs were distributed in Utah. Look for a March 17th, 2027 Best Buy date and a lot code UT06176. If you have that batch, maybe return it for a refund. What are you doing shopping in Utah? That's what's trending right here on B97.
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1: They say the holy water's watered down, and this town's lost its faith. 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

0: 97, today's best music, 5 o'clock freakout is still on your radio. 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Let's head to the B97 newsroom and have a quick chat with Skip Daly.
1: Thanks, Kev. Good afternoon, and here's what's happening. Bloomington and Palo Alto, California will celebrate their sibling city relationship tomorrow by planting matching trees. At the same time, urban forestry crews in both cities will plant a Canadian red bud during coordinated ceremonies. Bloomington's tree will be planted at RCA Community Park at noon. The public is invited to attend. The Hoosier Lottery announced that a ticket sold at a Speedway gas station in Carmel, Indiana, matched all six numbers in Wednesday's drawing. The estimated value of the ticket, $2.2 million. The winning numbers, 9, 15, 17, 19, 20, and 30. The Bloomington Community Farmers Market annual apple tasting is tomorrow, 9 a.m. until noon, or while supplies last, at Bloomington's City Hall. Sample varieties side by side, compare flavors and textures. And Saturday evening, IU football travels to New Jersey for their first road game of the season as they take on the Scarlet Knight of Rutgers. Hoosier Country 105 with the coverage, 7 p.m. pregame with Don Fisher, and an 8 p.m. kickoff. 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
1: Miley with Used to Be Young right here at today's Best Music, B97, just after 6 o'clock. And if you want to get downtown for Lotus tomorrow afternoon, the music starts well before the evening shows. Making Movies plays the 6th Street stage at 1:30, and Swing Time Big Band plays from 2:45 to 3:45. Pam will actually be broadcasting live from Lotus from 3 to 5. Then there's a square dance with Spoon River String Band in the Arts Village from 4 to 6. They have callers to tell you what to do, which is useful if your entire dance background is just standing near somebody's purse at a wedding. Come see Pam tomorrow afternoon and make sure you have some time to explore downtown. It's pretty fun. Let's get back to the music right now on B97 with Bruno. Here's I Just Might. Oh!

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1: 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Malachi Goodman is a senior running back for Bedford North Lawrence. He eclipsed the 1,000-yard mark in just 6 games this season. He's averaging over 200 yards a game, nearly 12 yards a carry, with 17 touchdowns through his first 6 games. Against North, Goodman ran for 305 yards and 5 touchdowns. He also scored 5 times in a 270-yard game against Jefferson County. Paloma Martinez is a senior goalkeeper for South Girls Soccer. She finished the regular season with 3 straight shutouts with 4 saves in those final 3 games. She only allowed 2 goals over her final 6 games of the regular season. Martinez got to the stat sheet in a new way against Martinsville, scoring her first career goal. 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

That's Yukon from Justin Bieber right here on B97. So it looks like a farm in Maryland has a pumpkin named Action Jackson that weighs 1,822 pounds. It's on display at Valley View Farms in Cookeysville until Halloween, when they'll break it open for a seed count. I don't even finish cleaning out a regular pumpkin without deciding the design can have fewer teeth. 800 pounds? Somebody's going to be spending Halloween inside that thing with a shovel. You know there's a person looking at saying, I think we can get it in the SUV if we fold the seats down. Here's new music from new artist Audrey Hobert. This one's called Sue Me.

Hate to give the satisfaction asking how you're doing now. How's the castle built off people you pretend to care about? Just what you wanted. Look at you, cool guy, you got it. I see the parties and diamonds sometimes when I close my eyes. 6 months of torture you sold to some forbidden paradise. I loved you truly. You gotta laugh at the stupid.

My body isn't ready from Somber on B97, so it looks like some high school students in Pennsylvania deserve a lot of credit. Their bus driver had a medical emergency and the bus began moving forward. Students went to the front and hit the brakes as the bus struck a metal pole. They used the radio to call for help and check the driver's pulse. The driver's recovering. Think about how quickly that went from a normal ride home to having to figure out what to do. Those kids did it. We hear plenty about teenagers being distracted. These students were paying attention when it mattered. Good job, kids. Here's Olivia Dean with So Easy to Fall in Love.

0: All right, that's going to wrap it up for me right here on B97. Skies gradually clearing tonight. Should see a low around 49. Yeah, it's chilly. Tomorrow, sunny and 70. Sunday, pretty much the same thing, just a little warmer with a high of 74. Have a great weekend. Enjoy Lotus Festival. If you're participating in Hoosiers Outrun Cancer, awesome. And go IU. It's B97. Later.
1: Nothing but hits. That's all we got. Hits.
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